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1: Let me dead in my eyes. 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

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I blasted off the planet, rocked and caused catastrophe, and it matters more because I had it. Now I had, I thought about wreaking havoc on an opposition, kind of shocking, they want a static with precision, I'm automatic, quarterback, I ain't talking, second packet, pack it up, on panic, battle.

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2: 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I just wanna feel alive.

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1: Hold me close. Let me dead in my eyes. Till the day that I die. I just wanna feel alive.